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Squad checking in for the remix. You know they had that 75 Street Brazil. Well, this year's gonna be called Calle Ocho. Que hola, Gata, que hola, Omega. And this is how we gonna do it.

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2: 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How you could ever hurt me so. I need to know what I've done wrong.

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2: 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She's fine as hell, she's about to dough. 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And money, money she making. Look at the way she's shaking. Make you wanna touch her, wanna taste her. 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